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She's a fine sister, but no daylight kind of girl. She only wanna make it right, and she's gonna make it all right.

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2: 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This is Jack Harlow. And this is my single. First
3: 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Jack Harlow is here.
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